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8: Partly cloudy skies tonight with lows around 76. Partly cloudy again tomorrow, highs around 95. Slight chance of thunderstorms tomorrow night, lows around 76. Mid-90s Saturday with a slight chance of thunderstorms. Turning cooler Sunday with highs in the low 90s, chance for storms continues. Looking further out, 91 Monday, 92 Tuesday, and 94 on Wednesday. I'm staff meteorologist Paul Trombley. Right now, it's 90 degrees.
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4: 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Here's your updated forecast from the Certified Transmission Weather Center.
5: Partly cloudy skies tonight with a low of 76. Sunshine mixed with clouds at times tomorrow. High temperatures reach up to 95. Slight chance of thunderstorms tomorrow night, 76. Mid-90s Saturday with a slight chance of thunderstorms. Turning cooler Sunday with highs in the low 90s. Chance for storms continues. A peek at the extended shows, 91 Monday, 92 Tuesday, and 94 on Wednesday. I'm staff meteorologist Paul Trombley. Currently 88.
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7: 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We're so grateful for their care. 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
4: Partly cloudy skies tonight with a low of 76. Sunshine mixed with clouds at times. Tomorrow, high temperatures reach up to 95. Slight chance of thunderstorms. Tomorrow night, 76. Mid-90s Saturday with a slight chance of thunderstorms. Turning cooler Sunday with highs in the low 90s. Chance for storms continues. A peek at the extended shows, 91 Monday, 92 Tuesday, and 94 on Wednesday. I'm staff meteorologist Paul Trombley. Currently 84.
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5: 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Here's your updated forecast from the Certified Transmission Weather Center.
6: Lows around 76 overnight under partly cloudy skies. Partly cloudy again Friday. Highs around 95. Mainly clear skies Friday night. Slight chance of thunderstorms. Lows level off around 76. Temps above average Saturday and Sunday with highs from the low 90s to the mid 90s. Storms possible both days. A peek at the extended shows.

0: 91, Monday, 92, Tuesday, and 94 on Wednesday. I'm Staff Meteorologist Paul Trombley. Right now, it's 83 degrees.
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1: Lows around 76. Overnight, under partly cloudy skies. Partly cloudy again. Friday, highs around 95. Mainly clear skies. Friday night, slight chance of thunderstorms. Lows level off around 76. Temps above average Saturday and Sunday, with highs from the low 90s to the mid 90s. Storms possible both days. A peek at the extended shows: 91 Monday, 92 Tuesday, and 94 on Wednesday. I'm staff meteorologist Paul Trombley. Right now, it's 81 degrees.
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4: Here's your updated forecast from the Certified Transmission Weather Center.
5: Lows around 76 overnight under partly cloudy skies. Partly cloudy again Friday. Highs around 95. Mainly clear skies Friday night. Slight chance of thunderstorms. Lows level off around 76. Temps above average Saturday and Sunday with highs from the low 90s to the mid 90s. Storms possible both days. A peek at the extended shows 91 Monday, 92 Tuesday, and 94 on Wednesday. I'm staff meteorologist Paul Trombley. Currently 80.
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4: Here's your updated forecast from the Certified Transmission Weather Center.
5: Lows dip down to about 76 overnight under mainly cloudy skies. Highs level off around 95 Friday. Sunshine mixed with clouds at times. Slight chance for storms Friday night. Lows around 76, partly cloudy skies. 95 Saturday with a slight chance of thunderstorms. 91 Sunday, storms continue. Looking further out, 91 Monday, 92 Tuesday, and 94 on Wednesday. I'm Staff Meteorologist Paul Trombley. Right now, 79.
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5: 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Here's your updated forecast from the Certified Transmission Weather Center.
6: Lows around 76. Overnight, under partly cloudy skies. Sunshine mixed with clouds at times again. Friday, highs level off around 94. Slight chance for storms. Friday night, lows around 75. Slight chance of thunderstorms Saturday and Sunday. Mid-90s Saturday, upper 80s by Sunday. Taking a look at the extended forecast, 91 Monday, 92 Tuesday, and 94 on Wednesday. I'm staff meteorologist Paul Trombley. Currently, it's 79 degrees.
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4: Lows around 76 overnight under partly cloudy skies. Sunshine mixed with clouds at times again. Friday, highs level off around 94. Slight chance for storms. Friday night, lows around 75. Slight chance of thunderstorms Saturday and Sunday. Mid-90s Saturday, upper 80s by Sunday. Taking a look at the extended forecast, 91 Monday, 92 Tuesday, and 94 on Wednesday. I'm Staff Meteorologist Paul Trombley. Currently, it's 78 degrees.
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2: Here's your updated forecast from the Certified Transmission Weather Center.
3: Sunshine mixed with clouds at times today, with daytime highs approaching 94. Partly cloudy skies again tonight. Slight chance of thunderstorms. Lows level off around 75. Sunshine mixed with clouds at times tomorrow. Slight chance of thunderstorms. High temperatures reach up to 95. Daytime highs approaching 90 Sunday with a slight chance of thunderstorms. 91, sunshine mixed with clouds at times Monday. I'm staff meteorologist Paul Trombley. Currently, it's 77 degrees.
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3: 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Here's your updated forecast from the Certified Transmission Weather Center.
4: Sunshine mixed with clouds at times today, with daytime highs approaching 94. Partly cloudy skies again tonight. Slight chance of thunderstorms. Lows level off around 75. Sunshine mixed with clouds at times tomorrow. Slight chance of thunderstorms. High temperatures reach up to 95. Daytime highs approaching 90 Sunday with a slight chance of thunderstorms. 91, sunshine mixed with clouds at times Monday. I'm staff meteorologist Paul Trombley. Currently, it's 77 degrees.
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5: 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Here's your updated forecast from the Certified Transmission Weather Center.
6: Sunshine mixed with clouds at times today, with daytime highs approaching 94. Partly cloudy skies again tonight. Slight chance of thunderstorms. Lows level off around 75. Sunshine mixed with clouds at times tomorrow. Slight chance of thunderstorms. High temperatures reach up to 95. Daytime highs approaching 90 Sunday with a slight chance of thunderstorms. 91, sunshine mixed with clouds at times Monday. I'm staff meteorologist Paul Trombley. Right now, 76.
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7: 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Here's your updated forecast from the Certified Transmission Weather Center.
8: Sunshine mixed with clouds at times today, with daytime highs approaching 94. Partly cloudy skies again tonight. Slight chance of thunderstorms. Lows dip down to about 75. Sunshine mixed with clouds at times tomorrow. Slight chance of thunderstorms. High temperatures reach up to 95. Highs level off around 90 Sunday, with a slight chance of thunderstorms. 91, mainly sunny skies Monday. I'm Staff Meteorologist Paul Trombley. Right now, 79.
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2: 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Here's your updated forecast from the Certified Transmission Weather Center.
3: Sunshine mixed with clouds at times today, with daytime highs approaching 94. Partly cloudy skies again tonight. Slight chance of thunderstorms. Lows dip down to about 75. Sunshine mixed with clouds at times tomorrow. Slight chance of thunderstorms. High temperatures reach up to 95. Highs level off around 90 Sunday with a slight chance of thunderstorms. 91, mainly sunny skies Monday. I'm staff meteorologist Paul Trombley. Right now, it's 82 degrees.
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0: Mainly sunny skies, Monday. I'm staff meteorologist Paul Trombley. Currently, it's 83 degrees.
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9: Here's your updated forecast from the Certified Transmission Weather Center.
10: Sunshine mixed with clouds at times today, with daytime highs approaching 94. Partly cloudy skies again tonight. Slight chance of thunderstorms. Lows dip down to about 75. Sunshine mixed with clouds at times tomorrow. Slight chance of thunderstorms. High temperatures reach up to 95. Highs level off around 90 Sunday with a slight chance of thunderstorms. 91, mainly sunny skies, Monday. I'm staff meteorologist Paul Trombley. Right now, 87.
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12: Sunshine mixed with clouds at times this afternoon, with daytime highs approaching 94. Partly cloudy skies again tonight. Slight chance of thunderstorms. Lows dip down to about 75. Slight chance of thunderstorms tomorrow. Daytime highs approaching 95. Sunshine mixed with clouds at times. Highs level off around 90 Sunday with a slight chance of thunderstorms. 91, lots of sunshine Monday. I'm staff meteorologist Paul Trombley. Currently 90.
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6: 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Here's your updated forecast from the Certified Transmission Weather Center.
7: Sunshine mixed with clouds at times this afternoon, with daytime highs approaching 94. Partly cloudy skies again tonight. Slight chance of thunderstorms. Lows dip down to about 75. Slight chance of thunderstorms tomorrow. Daytime highs approaching 95. Sunshine mixed with clouds at times. Highs level off around 90 Sunday with a slight chance of thunderstorms. 91, lots of sunshine Monday. I'm staff meteorologist Paul Trombley. Right now, 89.
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1: 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Here's your updated forecast from the Certified Transmission Weather Center.
2: A heat advisory remains in effect. A blend of clouds and sun this afternoon with highs around 94. Partly cloudy skies again tonight. Chance of thunderstorms. Lows level off around 75. Sunshine mixed with clouds at times tomorrow. Slight chance of thunderstorms. High temperatures reach up to 95. Slight chance for storms Sunday. High temperatures reach up to 90. 91, mainly clear skies Monday. I'm staff meteorologist Paul Trombley. Currently 82.
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7: A heat advisory continues until 8 p.m. tomorrow night. Sunshine mixed with clouds at times this afternoon, with daytime highs approaching 92. Partly cloudy skies again tonight. Chance for storms. Lows dip down to about 74. A mix of clouds and sun tomorrow. Slight chance for storms. High temperatures reach up to 95. Upper 80s Sunday with a chance of thunderstorms. Low 90s, mainly clear, Monday. I'm staff meteorologist Paul Trombley. Currently 86.
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10: 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Hey folks, it's Cameron from Skinner's, and just because things are heating up doesn't mean you have to give up on the things you want to add outside. I always say you can plant any time of the year as long as the ground isn't frozen.

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3: A heat advisory continues until 8 p.m. tomorrow night. Sunshine mixed with clouds at times this afternoon, with daytime highs approaching 92. Partly cloudy skies again tonight. Chance for storms. Lows dip down to about 74. A mix of clouds and sun tomorrow. Slight chance for storms. High temperatures reach up to 95. Upper 80s Sunday with a chance of thunderstorms. Low 90s, mainly clear, Monday. I'm staff meteorologist Paul Trombley. Right now, 87.
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16: A heat advisory continues until 8 p.m. tomorrow night.

0: Sunshine mixed with clouds at times this afternoon, with daytime highs approaching 92. Partly cloudy skies again tonight. Chance for storms. Lows dip down to about 74. A mix of clouds and sun tomorrow. Slight chance for storms. High temperatures reach up to 95. Upper 80s Sunday with a chance of thunderstorms. Low 90s, mainly clear, Monday. I'm staff meteorologist Paul Trombley. Currently 90.
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Wake me up, I was crying. Big old jet airliner. Come, my lady, come, my lady. Playing what we want.

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2: 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Here's your updated forecast from the Certified Transmission Weather Center.
3: A heat advisory continues. Lows dip down to about 74 tonight under partly cloudy skies with a slight chance of thunderstorms. Sunshine mixed with clouds at times tomorrow. Slight chance of thunderstorms. Daytime highs approaching 95. Overcast tomorrow night. Chance of thunderstorms. Lows dip down to about 70. Chance for showers Sunday, highs around 89. 91, lots of sunshine Monday. I'm staff meteorologist Paul Trombley. Right now, 91.
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